0: Lucerne Festival Group's its programming
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Though I spend my time in the ashes and that, in this whole wide world there's no

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Though I covered the soot from my head to my toe,

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Nowhere there more happier crew than them that sings Jim Cham Jim Jew.

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A sweep is as lucky can be. Jim, Jimmy, Jiminy, Jim, Jim, Jaroo. A good luck will rub off when I shake hands with you. Oh, blow me a kiss, and that's lucky too. Now, as the ladder of life has been strung, you may think a sweep's on the bottom was wrong. Though I spend my time in the ashes.

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A broom for the shed and a brush for your flow. Though I'm covered with soot from my head to my toe, a sweet nose, he's welcome.

bittersweet, you're in good company. No way there's a more happy crew than them that sings